Never thought that you was like this. I took the tag off a major priceless. I just spent a half a meal on a chandelier. Now you tryin' to cut me off like a light switch. Tryin' to stay in Ali, saying that you need some time to breathe. Thinking that I'm

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2: 11825, code 6, 105 North Avenue 52. 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

0: Caribou, Yolissé 2.0.
1: Let's get down to business. Give you one more night to get this. We've had a million, million nights just like this. So let's get down to business.